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0: It's Elaine on Backstage Country along with this week's co-host Kane Brown. And man, I love talking about your family. I mean, having kids that age, and it's got to be just so fun to see them interact and everything and you know, create their own relationships as siblings. But I know they've also got to be saying like out of pocket things all the time and cracking you up. What is the last thing that one of the kids said that you were just like, what? Or made you absolutely crack up?
1: I mean, I can't think off the top of my head. Kingsley says some stuff all the time that's just crazy.
0: Always out of pocket, right?
1: Yeah,
0: out of left field. And
1: yeah, I will say the other day I shaved my head, mm-hmm. and both the girls came in, and first off I have this face, I guess, that I make that everybody's like, that just like a judgy face, and I know it's just my face.
0: Can you see it?
1: No.
0: You don't know if you're doing it or not.
1: Yeah, but they did it to me, and I was like,
0: they did your face.
1: Yes,
0: to you.
1: And I was like, golly, they're like, what happened to your hair? I was like, why y'all being mean to me?
0: So they're bullying you.
1: Yeah, I was like, your dress is too short. Like, I don't know, I just started making some. Just trying to be hurtful for a second.
0: I feel like toddlers sometimes can be like the biggest bullies. I mean, we have a couple of nephews that are in that age where like they will say out of pocket stuff all the time. And sometimes I'm like, that hurt my feelings.
1: Yeah, so that's, I was trying to be sad. But yeah, Crew is funny because he can't talk yet. Like he's two. Like all my girls, all of them could talk by the time they were two. Mm-hmm. He can't. But he can understand everything you're saying.
0: And you can tell,
1: so,
0: right?
1: Yeah, like, yeah. And like, so if I tell him to do anything, he'll do it. And then what's funny is he'll be talking to me and then trying to tell me something like, bro, I don't understand you. And he just starts cracking up laughing. You just got to let him know, like, dude, we got to get you talking.
0: I'm sure he's almost, I feel like boys, it happens a little different.
1: Yeah, boys are slower than girls.
0: Yeah, yeah. Uh-huh. The girls are always running things.
1: Yeah, I hate to say it, but it's true.
0: Yeah, that they are. Uh-huh.
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5: 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Last call about a gig. How's your mama? How you been? Girl, it's been too long.

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2: 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Alcoholics Anonymous. 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

0: That is a wrap for today's show. I'm Elena. Day two is in the books with Kane Brown, who did a great job hosting today, by the way.
1: Thanks, Elena. Counting down the hours until we get to do this again tomorrow. See you then.
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Widely scattered thunder showers winding down through the early morning hours Wednesday. Temperatures starting out in the 60s for today. Looking at partly sunny conditions, breezy conditions as well for the afternoon. Highs today near 81. Tonight mostly clear, patchy fog, lows near 56. Sunny skies, Thursday highs near 80. Mostly sunny Friday, highs near 80. From the WSAW News Channel 7 studio, I'm First Alert meteorologist Chad Franzen.

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3: New truck, big lady.

Widely scattered thunder showers winding down through the early morning hours Wednesday. Temperatures starting out in the 60s for today. Looking at partly sunny conditions, breezy conditions as well for the afternoon. Highs today near 81. Tonight mostly clear, patchy fog, lows near 56. Sunny skies Thursday, highs near 80. Mostly sunny Friday, highs near 80. From the WSAW News Channel 7 studio, I'm First Alert meteorologist Chad Franzen.

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Widely scattered thundershowers winding down through the early morning hours Wednesday. Temperatures starting out in the 60s for today. Looking at partly sunny conditions, breezy conditions as well for the afternoon. Highs today near 81. Tonight mostly clear, patchy fog, lows near 56. Sunny skies Thursday, highs near 80. Mostly sunny Friday, highs near 80. From the WSAW News Channel 7 studio, I'm First Alert meteorologist Chad Franzen.

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music sings about hunting, fishing, and beer. It's like it was made for Central Wisconsin. 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

Widely scattered thunder showers winding down through the early morning hours Wednesday. Temperatures starting out in the 60s for today. Looking at partly sunny conditions, breezy conditions as well for the afternoon. Highs today near 81. Tonight mostly clear, patchy fog, lows near 56. Sunny skies Thursday, highs near 80. Mostly sunny Friday, highs near 80. From the WSAW News Channel 7 studio, I'm First Alert meteorologist Chad Franzen.

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Why they scattered thunder showers winding down through the early morning hours Wednesday. Temperatures starting out in the 60s for today. Looking at partly sunny conditions, breezy conditions as well for the afternoon. Highs today near 81. Tonight mostly clear, patchy fog, lows near 56. Sunny skies Thursday, highs near 80. Mostly sunny Friday, highs near 80. From the WSAW News Channel 7 studio, I'm First Alert meteorologist Chad Franzen.

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widely scattered thunder showers winding down through the early morning hours Wednesday. Temperatures starting out in the 60s for today. Looking at partly sunny conditions, breezy conditions as well for the afternoon. Highs today near 81. Tonight mostly clear, patchy fog, lows near 56. Sunny skies Thursday, highs near 80. Mostly sunny Friday, highs near 80. From the WSAW News Channel 7 studio, I'm First Alert meteorologist Chad Franzen.

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2: Central Wisconsin weather.
3: Partly to mostly cloudy skies for most of the day today, with a few showers possible around midday and a high of 77. Rainfall under a tenth of an inch across all communities, if you even get any rain at all. Skies clear up late tonight. That clearing continues into Thursday morning, where we drop down to 55 degrees. 79 for the high on Thursday with mainly sunny skies. Should have no trouble checking out the partial lunar eclipse Thursday night into Friday morning. From the WCW News Show 7 studio, I'm First Alert meteorologist Spencer Berman.
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2: Good morning. A new roadmap for reducing violence and preventable injuries in Wisconsin. A new injury and violence prevention strategic plan from the Evers administration and the Department of Health Services is the first in more than a decade. The five-year plan focuses on preventing child abuse, domestic violence, firearm injuries, drug overdoses, and suicides. Violent deaths in Wisconsin declined since 2022, with homicides down 19% and gun homicides down 25%. Bondsman set at $15,000 for a former Madison area priest accused of new sex crimes. Andrew Showers was in Marathon County Court Monday, where he is charged with attempted grooming of a child and bail jumping. Showers allegedly started an online relationship with who he thought was a 15-year-old girl, but was actually an undercover cop. Showers was dismissed from the ministry earlier this summer. And UW-Madison gets fresh funding for fusion technology. The Wisconsin Alumni Research Foundation is issuing $27 million in grants to the university to fund studies in nuclear fusion, as well as quantum computing, national security, and psychoactive medicines.
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3: Partly to mostly cloudy skies for most of the day today, with a few showers possible around midday and a high of 77. Rainfall under a tenth of an inch across all communities if you even get any rain at all. Skies clear up late tonight. That clearing continues into Thursday morning, where we drop down to 55 degrees. 79 for the high on Thursday with mainly sunny skies. Should have no trouble checking out the partial lunar eclipse Thursday night into Friday morning. From the WCW News Show 7 studio, I'm First Alert Meteorologist Spencer Furman.
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2: 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Red is out all week, but we chatted a bit yesterday because it's a day a lot of us have feared. Honestly, ever since the passing of her husband. Yep, Dolly Parton, as I'm sure you've heard, the matriarch of country music. Household name, it went far beyond country music. I mean, she's somebody, everybody knows Dolly, even if they don't know anything about country music. She passed away yesterday morning after being admitted to the hospital last Friday with some kidney and autoimmune issues. She'd been doing video appearances for the last few months. People were kind of starting to wonder how she was really doing. But you know Dolly. She was just constantly reassuring people. Everything's okay. Like the awesome matriarch of any family. She made people feel like she knew her. So we'll definitely be honoring her quite a bit this morning, obviously. So if you got any personal stories about Dolly, like maybe you met her, you saw her in concert, or anything cool like that, you can always let me know. You can also let me know if you know anyone celebrating on the Feltz's Dairy Store Talk and Text line, birthdays and anniversaries, because those are still coming up at 6:40. So hit me up with any of those as well. And before we get there, we will find out what we missed overnight with just the headlines. Hey, happy National Toilet Paper Day. Unfortunately, Red is gone, so can't make fun of him. But we do have an alarming study on our hands. So we're actually going to go that route in our headlines. But first, we're going to kick off kind of a rather somber day for Dolly fans everywhere. Country music fans, a little Dolly motivation to start your hump day, because we could all use a little Dolly motivation any day. So rest in peace, Queen.
3: You are enough, and anyone who tells you otherwise isn't worth your time. You got this. Yes, I'm talking to you. Other people didn't always believe in me. And in those times, I had to believe in myself. Plus, nothing's better than proving people wrong. Make a list of the things you love about yourself. They can be big or small, like, I cook a mean chicken pot pie, or I'm a great mom. And if you tell yourself enough nice things, eventually, you'll believe them too. Go in with confidence. You got in the door because you deserve to be there. Don't forget that, and don't let it hit you on the way in.

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1: Well, with the passing of Dolly yesterday, I think we could all use some good news. So coming up next, we'll at least have a good laugh with just the headlines, because during a time when trust in science is at an all-time low, scientists are now openly trying to feed us plastic. Yep, we got that craziness on the way in about 7 minutes. But first, here's Kane Brown with his latest. 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

0: Okay, it's really sad that two died. I guess the owner was transferring them from one trailer to another. They escaped. But can you imagine being one of the people that hit a kangaroo on a highway in Wisconsin? Like, what the heck did I just hit? And then imagine that call to the insurance company afterwards. You hit what in central Wisconsin? Yeah, claim denied. Good luck with those insurance claims. That's what we missed overnight. It's just the headlines. Coming up next, we're celebrating birthdays and anniversaries. You still got time to get them in if you know anyone celebrating on the Feltz's Dairy Star Talk and Text Line, 715-342-WYTE. It's 623. Good morning. It's the Y106.5 wake-up call with Big Red and Dana.
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Hey, Ella, you don't have to give away all your money. Those are all very easily attainable things. Just be her. 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Hey, coming up next, we're celebrating birthdays and anniversaries. You know anyone celebrating? Let me know. 715-342-WITE. We're having that celebration after Jordan Davis. But first, here's Lauren, Elena, and Chase Matthew on Y106.5. Another

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1: Today is Wednesday, August 26th. It's the 238th day of the year. National Toilet Paper Day. Aw, too bad Red's not here. National Dog Day and Cherry Popsicle Day. Only 12 days left till Labor Day. It's a late one this year, kids. A history lesson. Today in 1871, the first roll of toilet paper was sold. And in case you're curious which way it's supposed to go, over and under, the patent says it's supposed to go over. Yeah, unless you have a cat. We all know that rule. You know, that what do they say? Mullets are bad, beards are good. That's how you remember the toilet paper goes in the front. But if you have a cat, you got to go with the mullet because, yeah. 1920, the 19th Amendment to the U.S. Constitution guaranteeing American women the right to vote was signed into law. 1994, AJ's album, Don't Rock the Jukebox, certified double platinum. It was a big day for AJ in history because in 2002, Drive album was certified triple platinum. Celebrating a handful of celeb birthdays, Brian Kelly, a.k.a. BK, 41. Melissa McCarthy, funny woman, is 56. Macaulay Culkin, 46. And NBA star James Harden is 37. Just got a couple local celebs, Laura Bergstrom and Fred Katz. Happy birthday, guys. So that's it. Yeah, if it was your birthday or anniversary, no one called to wish you one. Maybe they don't love you. At least, not like we do. Got another long music set on the way for your hump day with definitely the one, the only, the already deeply missed Dolly. Definitely on the way. We're also going to visit some of her most infamous, silly, motivational, sweet, kind of you name it, interviews and quotes that she's given over the years and get some details kind of on what we know of her passing coming up in the 7 o'clock hour. Plus, Paul Hart will have a look at news at the top of the hour, so don't go anywhere. 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
2: Good morning. A new roadmap for reducing violence and preventable injuries in Wisconsin. A new injury and violence prevention strategic plan from the Evers administration and the Department of Health Services is the first in more than a decade. The five-year plan focuses on preventing child abuse, domestic violence, firearm injuries, drug overdoses, and suicides. Violent deaths in Wisconsin declined since 2022, with homicides down 19% and gun homicides down 25%. Bondsman set at $15,000 for a former Madison area priest accused of new sex crimes. Andrew Showers was in Marathon County Court Monday, where he is charged with attempted grooming of a child and bail jumping. Showers allegedly started an online relationship with who he thought was a 15-year-old girl, but was actually an undercover cop. Showers was dismissed from the ministry earlier this summer. And UW-Madison gets fresh funding for fusion technology. The Wisconsin Alumni Research Foundation is issuing $27 million in grants to the university to fund studies in nuclear fusion, as well as quantum computing, national security, and psychoactive medicines.
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0: checking out the partial lunar eclipse Thursday night into Friday morning from the WCW News Channel 7 studio. I'm First Alert Meteorologist Spencer Berman.
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0: Today's Best Country, it's the Y106.5 Wake Up Call with Big Red and Dana. And coming up next, with Dolly's passing yesterday, we'll chat about some of the details behind it, as well as what some of her plans for her funeral were. But first, I honestly can't think of anyone better to preach on her passing than Jelly Roll.
1: We lost a legend today, the great Dolly Parton. She was such an inspiration to so many, myself included. We're both from Tennessee, and she meant a lot to my family, y'all. We used to sit around the kitchen table and listen to her music together as a family. I'll never forget it. I learned so much from Dolly over the years about songwriting, how to handle this crazy business, and how to support your community. So I want to send my love to East Tennessee and Sevier County right now and representing her. We love you, Dolly, and we miss you. She was infinitely talented. She was relentlessly funny and adored by all. She might be the last American that everyone liked. We will miss her dearly. Rest in peace, Dolly. We will always love you.

0: Man, we've lost a couple legends in the course of a couple years. Thinking of Toby Keith there. Now, of course, yesterday, the passing of Dolly. My phone was blowing up quite a bit yesterday with the news. It'll definitely be, for big fans of her, a, you know, where were you moment when you found out. She was 80 years old, though. In her reps have shared, she had a brief battle with cancer that led to her death. But, man, what a full life that woman lived. I mean, maybe the fullest life anyone ever has ever lived. I mean, from all the stuff she did to all her philanthropic activities. I mean, everything she did. But she'd been battling health issues for over a year. And a lot of people knew that. I mean, she kept doing video interviews and appearances. Her last public appearance in person was 2 months ago. It was at a grand opening of her Dolly's Tennessean travel stop. And then it was all video interviews and appearances from there. And she had said, in quite a few interviews, that her health was really affected when she was taking care of her late husband, Carl Dean. They were together for 59 years. You know, he passed last year. But she said, you know, I ignored my own body while taking care of him. And anyone who's known anyone who's been married for a really long time, like almost 60 years, and one spouse passes, then the other one passes. My grandparents were that way, passed very close to one another. It's kind of one of the saddest but also most beautiful things, because you know, the idea that they're together now again is a beautiful thought. That's kind of what her nephew brought up yesterday. He was the one who had to make the announcement on Dolly's Instagram page. He kind of made the announcement for the whole family, and it was pretty touching.
1: My name is Brian Seaver, announcing the passing of my Aunt Dolly Rebecca Parton Dean, sister, sis, Aunt Granny to one generation and Gigi to the next. I have imagined the heaviness of this moment, but haven't truly felt it until now. It is an honor that is mixed with absolute pride and great sadness. But sadness lies with us, not with Dolly. Dolly has lived in the light and is in the arms of Jesus, surely met by Carl, her parents, and countless others who have watched her and longed for her to meet them in the heavens. She never saw a door she couldn't open, and the doors she opened

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0: Ladies and gentlemen, can I please have your attention? I've just been handed an urgent and horrifying news story. 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
1: Yep, and everyone's going to miss Miss Dolly. It's today's Best Country, the Y106.5 wake-up call with Big Red and Dana coming up next. While we did lose that legend yesterday, we're going to listen to some of her greatest quotes next, reminding us that her sweetness, kindness, and sense of humor, they're definitely going to live on. Like the time Reba admitted, Dolly doesn't even have a phone number.
2: Dolly does not text.
0: She does not. Does she email?
2: No.
0: Really?
2: No.
0: So you only can get a hold of her on the landline?
2: Fax.
0: Wow. No, fax?
3: Really?
0: Fax? Really? You can only fax her?
2: I don't have her telephone number. And I asked Kenny Rogers one time, I said, do you have Dolly's number? He said,
0: wow. My mind
2: is blown.
0: You know
2: what? Maybe he said that because he didn't want to give it to me.
0: Yeah, I don't know.

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0: Today's Best Country, it's the Y106.5 wake-up call with Big Red and Dana. And we've been talking about Dolly all morning, the passing of a matriarch. But it's time to put a smile back on our faces, because while she is gone, boy, will she live on forever. Not just through her music, but through some of her incredible quotes over the years, her incredible interviews, because boy, did she have a sense of humor and an absolute huge heart. And she had some great interviews. So we're gonna smile a little bit. We're gonna hear some of her best interviews over the years.
1: I'm so easy to look like, even by blonde wig. Anyway. Yeah, with all the over exaggerated fun for Halloween, you know, you just stuff your bunch of stuff here and get you a big hair and just do that and you can be a Dolly.
2: Do people think that you're someone impersonating yourself, or do they know you're you?
3: Well, usually they know. Years ago, one of the fun stories that I do tell, there was a gay bar down on Santa Monica, and I lived up the street, and somebody told me they were having a Dolly look-alike contest. So I just went home to my little apartment with some friends of mine, and I over-exaggerated my beauty mark, made my hair bigger, my boobs even bigger. And so...
2: That's impossible.
3: But I would... I walked across the stage and I didn't win the contest.
2: No.
3: So I've always said I entered a Dolly Parton look-alike contest.
2: And you
3: lost.
2: That's not right.
3: I know, but it's true.
2: Oh, my.
1: I ain't never going to be old because I ain't got time to be old. I can't stop long enough to grow old. I'm just going to be the best I can be at whatever age I am. And I bet you I won't look much different when I'm 95 if I live that long, because I'm like the Gabor sisters. I'm going to look like a cartoon. I'll have on the makeup. I'll look as young as my plastic surgeons will allow me. But I think more than anything, it's about what comes from inside you. It's an attitude, and you know, you got to shine from within. And I just always love to work. Even when people think, well, she's made a comeback. Well, I never went anywhere. I'm always behind the scenes working on something. I'll be working till the day I die, I hope. I've always said I'd like to just keel over right in the middle of a song, hopefully on stage, and hopefully a song I've written. But I'd take anybody's song as long as I could go out, you know, with a smile. But I really hope to work for a long time.
0: Well, she did work until the day she passed. She just had her most recent video playing. You know, she did a little video interview when she accepted the Poets Award at the 2026 ACM Honors Ceremony just last week in Nashville. She was still working. I'm glad she didn't keel over on stage, though. I mean, I think that would have been a little traumatic. But I think my favorite thing about Dolly, I don't know about you, she did a lot for the community. Her Imagination Library is pretty awesome. It's given over 300 million books to kids around the world, including my little Dakota. Yep, it's just amazing. I mean, what a wonderful program. Dakota has a whole library of amazing books now, thanks to Dolly. And ironically, you know, I'm getting phone calls and texts yesterday about Dolly's passing. You know, did you hear? Did you hear? I go out to get the mail last night. The next book is in the mailbox. Yep, the next book from Dolly Parton just happened to arrive yesterday. It arrives monthly, so it's not that shocking, but it was pretty poignant that book arrived yesterday. So rest in peace in those heels and that cotton, girl. We'll miss you. Got plenty more music on the way, though, for your hump day. We got the latest from Stella Lefty and some Eric Church coming up, plus a look at your WSAW First Alert forecast, and Paul Hart's going to have a peek at your news at the top of the hour. It's all on the way on the Y106.5 Wake-Up Call with Big Red and Dana.
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1: Good morning. A new roadmap for reducing violence and preventable injuries in Wisconsin. A new injury and violence prevention strategic plan from the Evers administration and the Department of Health Services is the first in more than a decade. The five-year plan focuses on preventing child abuse, domestic violence, firearm injuries, drug overdoses, and suicides. Violent deaths in Wisconsin declined since 2022, with homicides down 19% and gun homicides down 25%. Bond's been set at $15,000 for a former Madison area priest accused of new sex crimes. Andrew Showers was in Marathon County Court Monday, where he is charged with attempted grooming of a child and bail jumping. Showers allegedly started an online relationship with who he thought was a 15-year-old girl, but was actually an undercover cop. Showers was dismissed from the ministry earlier this summer. And UW-Madison gets fresh funding for fusion technology. The Wisconsin Alumni Research Foundation is issuing $27 million in grants to the university to fund studies in nuclear fusion, as well as quantum computing, national security, and psychoactive medicines.
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3: Mainly cloudy skies for most of the day today with a high of 77 this afternoon. A few showers possible through the late morning and early afternoon hours, but rainfall totals under a tenth of an inch across all communities, assuming you even get any rain at all today. 55 for the low temperature tonight with skies clearing up overnight. That'll lead to mainly sunny skies on Thursday with a high of 79. From the WCW News Channel 7 studio, I'm First Alert Meteorologist Beth Furman.
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Well, it's hump day, so don't worry. The weekend is near. That's Zach Top on today's Best Country, the Y106.5 wake-up call with Big Red and Dana. Coming up next, we'll find out what's going down in Hollywood after a rough few years. Saturday Night Live, finally on the hunt for new comedians. And Tom Brady admits to wearing an article of clothing that's pretty questionable. That's on the way next, but first, here's Blake.

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Today's Best Country, it's the Y106.5 wake-up call with Big Red and Dana. Coming up next, we'll find out what's going down in Music City. Jelly Roll was a guest host on Jimmy Kimmel Live last night, decided to honor Dolly. One Country's taking a huge step to ban AI music, and Jason Aldean is now a fashionista? It's all on the way next with 90 Seconds in Nashville, but first, here's your daily reminder to not worry, just do what feels right. I don't know about all that. But here's Kenny Chesney with his latest Carry On the Wake Up Call with Big Red and Dana.

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I mean, Dolly, she's it. She's the one that I look to when I think about how I want to go about this business. She's never been scared to step outside of the box, but at the same time, being completely true to herself. You know how everybody says, like, don't meet your hero? Well, she's everything that I could have imagined and everything that I think everybody needs to strive to be.

0: Yeah, like when we tell you we're hungry, we still have no idea where we want to eat. So just know that. It's today's Best Country, the Y106.5 wake-up call with Big Red and Data. 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
1: It's the Y106.5 wake-up call with Big Red and Dana. Put those boots on, because it's getting deep. This is 90 Seconds of Nashville with Big Red.
0: Dana. Well, we've been talking about it all morning. Obviously, we can't talk about Nashville without talking about Dolly passing yesterday. She passed at 80 after a brief battle with cancer. Everyone from actors to musicians to comedians to President Trump have honored her, including Jelly, who happened to be a guest host on Jimmy Kimmel Live last night. And he had a pretty great monologue about old Dolly.
2: We lost a legend today, the great Dolly Parton. She was such an inspiration to so many, myself included. We're both from Tennessee, and she meant a lot to my family, y'all. We used to sit around the kitchen table and listen to her music together as a family. I'll never forget it. I learned so much from Dolly over the years about songwriting, how to handle this crazy business, and how to support your community. So I want to send my love to East Tennessee and Sevier County right now and representing her. We love you, Dolly, and we miss you. She was infinitely talented. She was relentlessly funny and adored by all. She might be the last American that everyone liked. We will miss her dearly. Rest in peace, Dolly. We will always love you.
0: Yeah, I mean, I think Jelly is on point. I mean, I think she might be the only person that we can all agree on is great. Her family has asked for donations, by the way, to her Imagination Library for those looking for ways to honor her. And the Australian Recording Industry Association officially banned wholly AI-generated songs from its weekly charts. Those new rules are going to go into effect on Friday, but basically only music that's made by humans can appear on their charts, which makes sense, right? Also, AI tracks are going to be banned from eligibility for their music awards as well. Jason Aldean, he's branching out. Obviously, he's got bars, bourbon, and now his own clothing line. He coupled with a brand called True Timber to create 10 Stone. So it's going to feature an array of clothing, hoodies, pearl snap shirts, of course, button downs, caps, T-shirts, the whole gamut. 10 Stone is now available at Walmart stores nationwide. I'll have to look out for that. As what's going down in Music City, it's 90 Seconds in Nashville. We got a whole lot of Nashville coming your way as Brooks and Dunn and Hudson Westbrook are going to kick off 20 in a row next on the Y106.5 Wake Up Call with Big Red and Dana.
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5: Mainly cloudy skies for most of the day today with a high of 77 this afternoon. A few showers possible through the late morning and early afternoon hours, but rainfall totals under a tenth of an inch across all communities, assuming you even get any rain at all today. 55 for the low temperature tonight with skies clearing up overnight. That'll lead to mainly sunny skies on Thursday with a high of 79. From the WCW News Shell 7 studio, I'm First Alert Meteorologist Beth Furman.
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You can enjoy that stunning lakeside dining inside or outside while the weather's still nice. Make sure you're signed up before they go live because they sell fast. Still in the middle of 20 in a row, here's Luke Combs with his latest Rethink Some Things.

6.5 wake-up call with Big Red and Dana. I'm sure there'll be plenty of drinks out at the Central Wisconsin State Fair this week. It's going on through Sunday. There's also tons of animals, lots of rides, tons of delicious food, and of course that grandstand. It is packed with entertainment. You can still get tickets to see Chris Young this Friday night when he hits the stage. 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We have all the details there. Still moving through 20 in a row. A ton of tunes for your hump day. Here's Jackson Dean.

I just always loved to work. Even when people think, well, she's made a comeback, well, I never went anywhere. I'm always behind the scenes working on something. I'll be working till the day I die, I hope. I've always said I'd like to just keel over right in the middle of a song, hopefully on stage, and hopefully a song I've written. But I'd take anybody's song as long as I could go out, you know, with a smile. But I really hope to work for a long time.

That's how I feel some days. Forget about it. Just burn the whole thing down. That's Parker McCollum on today's Best Country. The Y106.5 wake-up call with Big Red and Dana. But that's going to do it for me. Joe Malone's knocking on the door. He's kicking me out of here. He's going to take you through the rest of your afternoon. And I guess that means I'll see you tomorrow morning. Same time, same place. Till then, take care of yourselves and each other. We love you. Well, I've

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Zach Top, that's Good Times and Tan Lines. Today's Best Country, it's Y106.5. Hey there, how you doing? Happy hump day. Jubba Hone on the radio. Let's get into it and get it going. It's Blake Shelton's latest. Let's let him in anyway. Hey, man.

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0: sweat and mad and irritated. I've seen you irritated. I'm telling you. Better him than me, actually.
1: Y 106.5.

That's Lauren Elena and Chase Matthew. That's All My Exes at Today's Best Country. It's Y106.5. Joe Malone on radio. Happy Wednesday. And yeah, sad day yesterday with the passing of Dolly. And I mean, just a true icon, a true living legend. And I mean, we were grateful and thankful to have such an amazing light and person in our lifetimes, to be alive at the same time that she was. Absolutely phenomenal. And I never had a chance to meet Dolly. I would have loved that so very much. I never even got a chance to see her perform live. That would have been magical, I think. But I know many did. I know many loved her, and she will be sorely, sorely missed. And I think today for the Noontime Rewind, because news of her passing broke after the Noontime Rewind was over with yesterday. So for today, we're going to do all Dolly for the Noontime Rewind. If you have any Dolly requests, hit them up on the Feltz Dairy Store Talk and text line 715-342-WYTE. All Dolly today. Three songs from Dolly. Let's make them some good ones. Let's see. I will scour the internet if I need to find songs. But yeah, I'm going to do the best I can for you today to make it a memorable one for Dolly. New music from a brand new artist named Jacob Hackworth. I've got that song called What Took You So Long on the way. Plus Kenny Chesney coming up and Taylor Swift next.

Joe, Kenny, and today's best country. It's Y106.5, Joe Mahone on the radio. And Kenny will put out his 21st studio album, Silver Sands Marina, September 25th. Here's Dylan Scott now. It's What He'll Never Have.

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0: Jacob Hackworth, that's called What Took You So Long in today's Best Country. It's why 106.5 Wausau Events invite you to another night of free music on the 400 block downtown Wausau tonight, the second to last concert on the square of the summer. And Hip Pocket hits the stage at 6 o'clock tonight. 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There'll be local food vendors on hand. And, yeah, grab your chairs, get a good spot early, and get ready to have some fun tonight. There'll be lots of good times to be had, as there always is, for Concerts on the Square, presented by Wausau Events, sponsored by Aspirus Health and Rocket Industrial. And more of today's Best Country on the way. Still Lefty worked in, Luke Bryan, Morgan Wallen, Russell Dickerson, all coming up. And Ella Langley. Mega hit, Choosing Texas, next.
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1: Central Wisconsin weather.
2: Mainly cloudy skies for most of the day today with a high of 77 this afternoon. A few showers possible through the late morning and early afternoon hours, but rainfall totals under a tenth of an inch across all communities, assuming you even get any rain at all today. 55 for the low temperature tonight with skies clearing up overnight. That'll lead to mainly sunny skies on Thursday with a high of 79. From the WCW News Channel 7 studio, I'm First Alert Meteorologist Spence Furman.

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0: Mike and Maroney, that's 6 months later. Today's Best Country. It's Y106.5 putting together the songs for the Noontime Rewind, and it's going to be all Dolly today. So if you are thinking of your favorite Dolly song or one that you haven't heard in a while, one that you would like to hear, hit me up on the Phil's Dairy Store Talk and text line 715-342-WYTE. I'll try to find as many as I can to maybe appease your requests. And let me know. I love a challenge. So let's make it happen. Let's do it for Dolly today. 715-342-WYTE and the Noontime Rewind on the way. A little less than an hour, and music before then on the way from Billy Currington, plus Shania Twain coming up, and Lainey with John Mayer. It's Phone Keys Wallet next.
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0: That's Kane Brown and Marshmallow and Miles on to today's Best Country. It's Y106.5. Kane Brown is the guest co-host all this week on Backstage Country with Elena. You can catch that every weeknight from 7 to 11 right here on Y106.5. Nashville's hottest country stars join her every week for the entire week. And this week, Kane Brown is bringing the party to talk about his 13 number one hits, his numerous CMA, ACM, CMT, and People's Choice Awards. Plus, he was the first artist ever to top all five Billboard country charts. So, kind of get the inside scoop on what it feels like to accomplish something like that and what we can expect in the future from him. He's talked about how big 2027 is going to be for him career-wise, and he's promising some big stuff. So get the inside scoop tonight and every night the rest of this week. Backstage Country, 7 to 11 on Y106.5. And 20 in a row, ready to go with Eric Church worked in. Also, Bailey Zimmerman, Riley Green, Cody Johnson, and we kick it off with Luke Combs, Be By You, next.
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3: Mainly cloudy skies for most of the day today with a high of 77 this afternoon. A few showers possible through the late morning and early afternoon hours, but rainfall totals under a tenth of an inch across all communities, assuming you even get any rain at all today. 55 for the low temperature tonight with skies clearing up overnight. That'll lead to mainly sunny skies on Thursday with a high of 79. 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
1: It's Cole Swindell and Girl Dad. It's today's Best Country. It's Y106.5. Joe Malone here. And Cole is coming to American Family Field in Milwaukee Friday night. A special post-game concert as the Brewers will take on the Rangers. And then after the final out, Cole Swindell entertains the crowd. So check it out if you get a chance. Speaking of Friday night, here's Eric Paslett on Y106.5.

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Drew Baldridge. 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It's today's best country. It's Y106.5. Joe Malone and 20 in a row, coming at your radio. Last call for your requests for the Noontime Rewind. That's on the way in just a bit. We're doing all Dolly songs today. So hit me up on the Felt Stereo Store talking text line, 715-342-WYTE, with your favorite Dolly song. And we'll see if we can get to it. Here's Morgan Wallen now. It's I'm the Problem. Y106.5.

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2: Doing all Dolly today on the Noontime Rewind in tribute to the great one that we lost yesterday at the age of 80. Dolly Parton passed away, and there will never be another one like her. One of the greatest human beings to ever exist, in my opinion, and I can't see that anybody would ever argue with that. She did so many great things in her life, tried so hard to make the world a better place, and I wholeheartedly believe that she did. So thank you so much for everything you did, Dolly. And one of the many requests we got today for the Noontime Rewind is this one, one of my all-time favorites. It's Dolly and Kenny. They're probably singing this together right now. Islands in the Stream, Y106.5, Noontime Rewind.

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1: I worked with a man named Porter Wagoner for years, and I had told him when I started I'd stay for 5 years because I wanted my own band. 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The years kept going by, and I kept trying to go, and he didn't want me to go, and we fought a lot. So he wouldn't listen to me, so I went home and wrote the song. I went back the next day, and I said, Porter, sit down, I've written something, I want you to hear. So I started singing it, and he started crying. He said, okay, you can go, but I'm going to produce that song.

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1: The Noontime Rewind. Today's Best Country. It's Y106.5. She will be missed. There'll never be another one like her. She did so many great things for this world and affected so many people, people that she never even met through her imagination library. Or I was on social media last night, spent hours down rabbit holes listening to people's stories about how Dolly impacted their lives. One guy never met Dolly, but worked for her. He was a down and out, kind of in a hard spot in his life, living in New England, and ended up getting a job working for Dolly, became an amazing chef, turned his life around, and all because she moved him from New England to Tennessee, where he could pursue a career in a field that he absolutely loved, do something that he loved, make his life something that he was proud of, and he thanked Dolly for all of it. And just situations like that. I mean, we need more Dollies in this world. So I implore you, from now on, I'm going to try to work hard to be more like Dolly. We all should. So last song of the day today, Coat of Many Colors. It's a Noontime Rewind, Y106.5.

That's the latest from Mel Langley as we roll 20 in a row with today's best country. It's Y106.5 Jump Alone. Keeping it going for this Wednesday and the song that kind of put Hardy on the map, if you will. Lainey Wilson helped him out for this one. It's Wait in the Truck, and it's on Y106.5.

Josh Ross wrapping up 20 in a row with Hate How You Look. Today's Best Country, it's Y106.5. Looking for a fresh start in your career, maybe a new job altogether? Well, you don't want to miss the 2026 Portage County Business Council Job Fair. It's coming up 1 week from today. That is next Wednesday, September 2nd, 1:30 to 5:30 at the Holiday Inn Hotel and Convention Center in Stevens Point. It's free to attend.

0: The Portage County Business Council job fair is a great source for anyone looking for a job, looking to maybe move forward in their career or just, you know, get a new career going. The Job Center of Wisconsin Career Mobile Lab will be on site offering resume reviews, career advice, interview tips, application assistance, and even printing services if you need to print off some resumes. 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Morgan Wallen's new one, Been By Now. I've got that on the way, plus Tyler Hubbard coming up, and George Burge and Luke Bryan takes us on a ride next.
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0: States Best Country. It's Y106.5. Morgan Wallen generated over $1 million in donations to supply musical instruments to 26 schools in need across the United States. That was just as a result of his most recent Still the Problem tour, which he just wrapped up a few weeks ago. The beneficiaries were over two dozen underfunded schools around the country, including one right here in Wisconsin. Lakeview Elementary School in Madison was the primary recipient of the Tour Give Back initiative in the Badger State. The Morgan Wallen Foundation delivered nearly $12,000 worth of instruments and accessories to the school as a result of two sold-out shows at Camp Randall Stadium earlier this year. So, good on Morgan Wallen for doing that. Kudos by far. Kate Brown on the way, plus music coming up from Cody Johnson. I've got Zach Top worked in and Zach Brown Band next.
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time with a high of 77. The further north you live, the better of a chance for an isolated shower or two. We'll cool off to about 55 degrees tonight with mainly clear to partly cloudy skies overnight. Mainly sunny on Thursday with a high of 79. Next chance for rain is this upcoming weekend. From the WCW News Channel 7 studio, I'm First Alert Meteorologist Spencer Furman.

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0: I am
1: today's best country.

That's a farmer's daughter. That's Rodney Atkins in today's Best Country. It's Y106.5 Trouble Zone, keeping your Wednesday rolling right along. Thanks for listening today. We do appreciate it so very much. Glad you're along for the day and hope you have an absolutely wonderful day. We keep it rolling. The latest from Hudson Westbrook. This is called Painted You Pretty on Y106.5.

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0: That's South of Sanity. That's Zach Top's latest in today's best country. It's Y106.5. He recently put out two brand new singles, one called Good Girls and Cowgirls. And the other is called The Other Side of Hurtin'. 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And also, if you want to check them out before, go to Y106.5.com. I just threw them up on a blog in case you missed it. These songs came out and they're really good, and they'll be part of a new album he plans to put out sometime early in 2027. So we got to wait for a full album, but he's giving us a little couple of morsels to hold us over in the meantime, and some good ones too. So check it out. You get a chance. Y106.5.com. Luke Combs coming up. Also, Morgan Wallen on the way, and Bailey Zimmerman, number one song in America, Chevy Silverado. It's next.
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1: 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Yeah.

Thurman. That's Better Life in today's Fast Country. It's Y 106.5. In 2023, he was inducted into the Nashville Songwriters Hall of Fame, and he wrote to Dolly Parton requesting that she present him with the award to bring him into that Hall of Fame. And after he gave his acceptance speech, he slapped a In Dolly We Trust sticker on the podium, which I think is very cool. Here's Morgan Wallen now. It's More Than My Hometown, Y 106.5.

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0: That's Chris Young, Until the Last One Dies. Today's Best Country, it's Y106.5. Central Wisconsin State Fair, Friday night. He's going to be on the grandstand stage. 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From animals to heart-pounding rides in the Midway to mouth-watering fair food, it's all going to be a phenomenal time at the Central Wisconsin State Fair. 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And more of today's Best Country still ahead from Taylor Swift, Sam Hunt worked in, and Dan and Shay. Say so next.
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1: Mainly cloudy skies to start out this afternoon, but less cloud cover by the time we get to sunset tonight. Couple showers possible in the meantime with a high of 77. The further north you live, the better of a chance for an isolated shower or two. We'll cool off to about 55 degrees tonight with mainly clear to partly cloudy skies overnight. Mainly sunny on Thursday with a high of 79. Next chance for rain is this upcoming weekend. From the WCW News Shell 7 studio, I'm First Alert Meteorologist Spencer Furman.

That's Zach John King. It's called Get to Drinking in today's Best Country. It's Y106.5. That's going to put the wraps on my portion of a Wednesday. Greg Lee coming up after 2 o'clock. Take you through the rest of your afternoon. Have a great rest of your day. And I leave you with Lee Bryce. It's Parking Lot Party. And it's on Y106.5. Have a great day, Wisconsin.

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Good afternoon. Welcome to Wednesday. You're hanging out with Greg Lee. Coming up, Jason Aldean. Instead of lefty, right now, Grayland James with Water at a Wedding on Y106.5.

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0: Today's Best Country, Y106.5, Stella Lefty with Boston. Now, Stella Lefty's meteoric rise continues. The singer announced her very first headlining tour. Her viral hit Boston debuted on TikTok back in February, and it took her exactly 6 months to go from that moment to headlining in Boston, D.C., the Ryman in Nashville, and more. Her long way home tour consists of 18 dates, beginning January 9th in Detroit and wrapping up January 26th in Atlanta. The 2027 run follows Stella's sold-out tour and festival performances across North America and Australia this fall. It's Greg Lee. Good afternoon, my friends. Stick around. On the way, John Morgan with Kid Myself, Blake Shelton, Chris Young, too, in about 20 minutes with I Didn't Come Here to Leave on today's Best Country, Y106.5.
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0: Today's Best Country, Y106.5, Chris Young with I Didn't Come Here to Leave. Catch Chris Young performing live this Friday night, Central Wisconsin State Fair in Marshfield. We'll see you there with Today's Best Country, Y106.5. Crystal takes the stage at 7 o'clock in the evening. Boy, is that going to be a great show with Chris Young at the Central Wisconsin State Fair in Marshfield this coming Friday with Today's Best Country, Y106.5. You're hanging out with Greg Lee. Happy Wednesday once again. On the way, our WSAW First Alert forecast. Tucker Wetmore on the way. Hardy featuring Eric Church, Morgan Wallen, Tim McGraw, MacArthur. And coming up next hour, the majority of Americans think kids under 16 should be banned from social media. 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

with mainly clear to partly cloudy skies overnight, mainly sunny on Thursday with a high of 79. Next chance for rain is this upcoming weekend. From the WCW News Shell 7 Studio, I'm First Alert Meteorologist Spence Furman.

0: A country throwback here from 1991 from Alabama. It's Greg Lee. Coming up next hour, Luke Combs, Corey Kent, Lauren Elena with Chase Matthew, and the majority of Americans think kids under 16 should be banned from social media. Y106.5.
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Florida once again. Nice to be with you. It's Greg Lee. Coming up, Corey Kent, Lauren Elena with Chase Matthew, and the majority of Americans think kids under 16 should be banned from social media. Y-Weather 6.5.

0: Today's Best Country, Y106.5, Lauren, Elena, Chase, Matthew, with all my exes. It's Greg Lee. How you doing? You know, technology is fine. It's great. Every new little device is out there, and a lot of it's used for good causes. Some of it's abused. But how young should you be to, be on social media? Well, nearly two-thirds of Americans believe kids ages 15 and under shouldn't be allowed on social media. A survey of 2,000 adults finds 35% feel there should be a nationwide ban preventing anyone younger than 16 from creating social media accounts. More than half think it's still the parents' responsibility to protect their kids online. See, 16 under banned from social media. Yeah, I have my own social media when the kids were younger. I just yell out the door, get in here, it's time to go to bed. There's my social media to the kids. Coming up, we'll carry on with Kenny Chesney on Y106.5.
1: 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I'm supporting students, and I get paid to make the big calls. 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
3: She said, I need some time to find myself. 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

A country throwback hit from 2012, Gary Allen, Every Storm Runs Out of Rain, it's Greg Lee. Coming up, Cody Johnson, Lady A right now, Scotty McCreery with Damn Straight on today's Best Country, Y106.5.

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0: Today's Best Country, Y106.5, going downtown with Lady A. And speaking of downtown, it's Wednesday, and that means concerts on the square in downtown Wausau on the 400 block. Check it out tonight as Hip Pocket takes the stage at 6. 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Lainey Olson, John Mayer on the way. In 10 minutes, Dylan Scott with his latest Dear Big City. And coming up next hour, Cheez-It, yes, Cheez-It, is opening a mall food court pop-up. 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

meantime, with a high of 77, the further north you live, the better of a chance for an isolated shower or two. We'll cool off to about 55 degrees tonight with mainly clear to partly cloudy skies overnight, mainly sunny on Thursday with a high of 79. Next chance for rain is this upcoming weekend. From the WCW News Channel 7 studio, I'm First Alert Meteorologist Spencer Berman.

The latest from Bill and Scott with Dear Big City. It's Greg Lee. Oh, dear me. It's nice being with you. Happy Wednesday afternoon, my friends. Coming up, I have Jelly Roll, Nate Smith, and Cheez-It is opening a mall food court pop-up. Y-106.5.

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0: Today's Best Country, Y106.5, Nate Smith with Whiskey on You. It's Greg Lee. And this is an interesting story about Cheez-Its. Who's a big fan of Cheez-Its? That's good. I have a box right here, as a matter of fact. A Cheez-It is taking over a Los Angeles mall food court next month with a limited-time pop-up packed with cheesy Y2K-inspired creations. The Cheez-It court at Westfield Topanga will serve three over-the-top dishes: a cinnamon roll topped with Cheez-It seasoned cream cheese and frosting, a Wagyu corn dog coated in panko and Cheez-It crumbs, and a cheese steak loaded with Cheez-It seasoning and hot and spicy cracker crumble. The pop-up runs September 2nd through the 30th as part of a chain's six-month food court residency. After opening, Cheez-It plans to post the recipes online so fans outside L.A. can recreate the dishes at home. That's going to be a good thing, but come on. You got to come to a mall in central Wisconsin. Please, please, please. I'll eat up all the Cheez-Its before you can make these really cool recipes. But, hey, that'll be fine to sample some of these recipes anyway of Cheez-Its. I'm just sampling right now as we speak, as a matter of fact. Hey, coming up, I have Chris Jansen and Brooks and Dunn. Y106.5.
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0: Today's Best Country, Y106.5, Brooks and Dunn with Dirt Road. It's Greg Lee. 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George Burrs with Luke Bryan in 10 minutes. Kevin Powers with Shaboozy with Move On. And so many more of today's best country artists ready to take you home in your 20 in a row. And that's coming up next, right here on Y106.5.
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1: More clouds and sunshine for the rest of the afternoon. Still a bit breezy. A few sprinkles or maybe a brief shower still possible. Highs today 79. Tonight mostly clear, patchy fog. Lows near 59. Sunny skies, still a little breezy throughout the day. Thursday, highs near 80. And more sunshine on the way Friday, highs in 81. From the WSAW News Channel 7 studio, I'm First Alert meteorologist Chad Franzen.
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Kevin Powers, Shaboozy with Move on today's Best Country. Wobble to 6.5. We're moving on through 20 in a row. Greg Lee getting ready, set, go for Quitting Time on your Wednesday. On the way, Eric Church, Riley Green, and Hardy. 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

Again, this after Quitting Time in 20 in a row, it's Greg Lee. Coming away in about 20 minutes or so, remember the late, great Dolly Parton on today's Best Country, Y106.5.

Still to come in your 20 in a row, a country throwback hit from Garth Brooks, Bailey Zimmerman, and Brothers Osborne on the way. Right now, Zach Top, south of Sanity, Y106.5.

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A country throwback hit from 2002 from Montgomery Gentry. 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

0: up, meaning that's how I want to look.
1: When you started out with whatever you want to call it, that look, did people really get the wrong idea in the sense that they didn't know that beneath that look, there is maybe one of the smartest women around?
0: Well, I certainly got hit on a lot, and a lot of men thought I was as silly as I looked, I guess. You know, I look like a woman, but I think like a man. And in this world of business, that has helped me a lot, because by the time they think that I don't know what's going on, and I done got the money and gone.
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0: 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Kenny Chesney, no shoes, no shirt, no problems. And Kenny Chesney is dropping a brand new album, Silver Sands Marina. Check it out on September 25th. It's Greg Lee, and check it out, the Central Wisconsin State Fair in Marshfield. It runs through this Sunday. Oh, the animals are out, heart-pounding rides in the midway, mouth-watering fair food, and, of course, best grandstands, packed entertainment as well. 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Coming away, our WSAW First Alert Forecast, Hudson Westbrook. And next hour, let's see, we've heard about Loch Ness Monster sightings, Bigfoot sightings. How about Cat in the Hat sightings? A story on the way, Y106.5.
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1: More clouds and sunshine for the rest of the afternoon. Still a bit breezy. A few sprinkles or maybe a brief shower still possible. Highs today, 79. Tonight, mostly clear, patchy fog. Lows near 59. Sunny skies, still a little breezy throughout the day. Thursday, highs near 80. And more sunshine on the way Friday, highs in 81. From the WSAW News Channel 7 studio, I'm First Alert meteorologist Chad Franzen.

Hey, it's Greg Lee. Coming up next hour, Stella Lefty, Deanna Shea, Sam Hunt, and Cat in the Hat sightings. 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

Today's Best Country, Y106.5, Sam Hunt with Country House. It's Greg Lee, and we've heard of Loch Ness Monster sightings, Bigfoot sightings, but how about Cat in the Hat sightings? A creepy urban legend has been spooking people across Scotland and Ireland, but police say there is nothing to fear because it's all fake. Worried residents shared alarm over viral videos claiming to show a life-size, sinister version of Dr. Seuss's Cat in the Hat lurking around neighborhoods in Glasgow and beyond. As Wexford Garda put it, the character is essentially an AI prompt dropped into images and videos of familiar places, adding that the Cat in the Hat was not in anyone's driveway. Okay, don't have to worry about that, but maybe we still have to worry about Loch Ness and Bigfoot sightings, right? On the way, John Morgan, Kid Myself, Y106.5.

A country throwback from 2000 from Phil Vassar. 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

0: Today's Best Country, Y106.5, Luke Combs, Be By You. Well, my friends, that'll wrap it up for me, Greg Lee. Thanks a lot for having me on. Sure do appreciate that. And keep it right here. On the way, our WSAW First Alert Forecast. Shaboozy on the way in 10 minutes. New Country from Cole Wetzel and Ella Langley with Jaded. And coming away after 7, Backstage Country with Elena, where a special guest all week is none other than Kane Brown. Enjoy the rest of your Wednesday. I'll see you back here again tomorrow afternoon at 2, right after Joe Malone, right here on today's Best Country, Y106.5.
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1: Mostly cloudy this evening. A few sprinkles still possible. Temperatures holding in the 60s. Overnight, skies will start clearing out. Some areas of fog could develop. Overnight lows near 59. Sunny skies, beautiful day Thursday, a little breeze in the afternoon, highs near 80. Areas of fog possible Thursday night, cooling off to a low near 50. And Friday, sunshine returning, highs then near 81. From the WSAW News Channel 7 studio, I'm First Alert meteorologist Chad Franzen.

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